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I savor every second, I'm not into wasting the opportunity to grow closer. I call my florist when you come over, cause I just wanna know you. If you're a la carte or omakase, if you're in

Belgium, it always rains. It rains day and night. It has no shame.

through the fog and the drizzle, we will find our way. But the music guides us through the storm. The melody holds us and it keeps us warm. It's rain.

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She lost the pain.